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I'm looking for caller 10 at 888-570-1015 for a pair of tickets to see Chicago at the San Diego County Fair on the Corona Grandstand stage. Call me now. Caller 10 wins. Here's Queen.

0: KGB, who's this?
1: It's Rosalind.
0: Rosalind. Well, you're going to go see Chicago at the San Diego County Fair. How's that?
1: I love it. I love Chicago. That's wonderful.
0: Well, thank you for listening. By the way, it's the Toyota Summer Concert Series, and it's on June 10th. And for the best seats in the house, purchase tickets early at sdfair.com, unless you're Rosalind, because you're going anyway.
1: Thank you so very much. I'm so excited.
0: We're excited for you. The Ramones on the way, along with Bon Jovi. Keep it locked.
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0: Billy Idol White Wedding on 101.5 KGB. It is Clint's. And the American Legion Riders Post 460 have their 15th annual charity run. And it's benefiting our veteran charities here in San Diego. That is this Saturday. And it's $30 for a rider, $25 for a passenger. They're going to have DJ Wally, a high hand, low hand, opportunity drawings, chapter challenge, barbecue lunch. And it again, it is going on this Saturday, 8:30 to 10 a.m. is the registration. And all the info is on the Clint August page on the link there. And the Silver Eagles MC 50th anniversary party. It's a free event. Food and music are on them. They're celebrating 50 years in San Diego. And they're going to have live music by the Farmers. That is next Saturday, June 13th, 11 a.m. to 4 p.m. It's at the Kraken Bar on South Coast Highway in Cardiff. It is a phenomenal event. This will be my third or fourth time going on the 13th. We'll go kickstands up from Santee at 11:30 to join that party. And all bikes and cars are welcome. Again, the Clint August page on Facebook has the link. We have Toto on the way and Oasis on 101.5 KGB.
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Beastie Boys, you got to fight for your right to party on 101.5 KGB. And you got to be caller 10 at 888-570-1015 for a pair of tickets to see the Pink Floyd Laser Spectacular June 13th Sound Del Mar. Caller 10 is going to win that pair of tickets right now. Here's the Steve Miller Band.

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1: Hello.
0: Who's this?
1: This is Linda.
0: Well, hello, Linda. You want to see the Pink Floyd Laser Spectacular June 13th?
1: Yes, I do.
0: Awesome. It's the Sound Del Mar, and Paramount presents the Laser Spectacular.
1: Good. Okay, awesome.
0: Well, hey, have fun, and we're going to have more tomorrow, minutes after 6 o'clock. And thank you for listening to 101.5 KGB, by the way.
1: Okay, thanks.
0: All right, Don Henley on the way.
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1: Yeah, from 1984, Love at First Sting is the album. One of my all-time favorite songs. Always brings me back to high school. Horrible grades, but great music. This is the Scorpions, Rock You Like a Hurricane.

0: Billy Joel, My Life. Apparently, there is a docudrama movie that's or a biopic, whatever you want to call it. And I guess he's not happy about it. I'm going to get more information on that. But I don't know, man. I'd like to see a biopic about Billy Joel. Either way, it is Clint. I appreciate your ears more than you could possibly imagine. And I'm going to see you tomorrow for a Tech Tuesday at 3 p.m. And this portion of the show is brought to you by Kaiser Permanente. And if you have ever served this country, past, present, men, women, every branch, we love you. We appreciate you. Thank you. And God bless you and your families for your tremendous sacrifice.
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It's 101.5 KGB. What up? How you guys doing tonight? Chad Tyson checking in to Rock Thanks here on a Monday evening. Back from the weekend. Hopefully enjoyed a busy show on tap tonight, man. Let's keep the tunes rocking right now. Nickelback.

0: 101.5 KGB with Heart and These Dreams, rocking a Monday night. Chad Tyson checking in here to rock things as well with you guys, getting settled in. Busy show on tap tonight. Talk Back Mike with us, open on the free iHeart Radio app. If you need anything, you can hit me up over there. You can also get me on the socials at Chad Tyson or Talk Back Mike on the iHeart Radio app. That is open as well. And don't forget about that this week, the iHeart app, because we got all this money we're hooking up with the American 250 cash giveaway. $2,500 at a time. Your next shot at that going down 8 a.m. tomorrow morning with Big Rich CD and Fletch. And basically, we have four chances every weekday for you to win that money through 4th of July weekend. So keep an ear out. You might get hooked up here at the end of the summer. All right. More tunes next tonight. Got some radio headlined up. Springsteen on tap later this hour, too. This
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0: 101.5 KGB, Chad Tyson. So A24's Backrooms dominated the weekend box office, took in like $81 million, which not only set a company record, but also made it one of the year's biggest horror film openings. That was directed by a 20-year-old YouTuber named Kane Parsons, which fueled a strong turnout among young moviegoers over the weekend. So interesting stuff there. And another sleeper we were talking about Friday on the show, Obsession, that held strong in second, took in $26.4 million its third weekend out. And Disney's Mandalorian and Grogu had a big drop to number three after being tops last weekend. Only made $25 million this past weekend. So, that should be hitting Disney Plus soon, I guess, right? But, yeah, Backrooms and Obsession. Interesting stuff going on with those two. More rock next tonight, KGB.
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0: 101.5 KGB, Chad Tyson. Thanks for hanging out tonight. National Camping Month officially underway today, June 1st. I went to the camper over the weekend. My wife and I finally got it opened up. And it was uneventful, which is good for me, but not so good for you, because that means there's no videos of me freaking out over a snake in the camper, which happened a couple of years ago. That was good. I think we had a mouse in there at some point, because there's some evidence, but nothing crazy. So, yeah, National Camping Month getting underway for me and the wife this coming weekend. And it's also a New Year's Resolution Recommitment Day. That's just today, but, I mean, it can go for the entire month, because it's a day where you revisit any resolutions you may have dropped the ball on you set back in January and pick them back up and not fire them up. So, that is today, too. More tunes next tonight. Got some REO Speedwagon lined up and Gem Blossoms as well.
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ACDCs are back into things tonight here on KGB, everywhere on iHeartRadio, at Chad Tyson on X. Shout out to Misty. Hit me up over there tonight from El Cajon for the Gym Blossoms. Thanks for rocking, Misty. Catch you right now. It's Hey Jealousy, KGB.

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0: 101.5 KGB, Chad Tyson. So Google, getting into the mosquito business, I guess. They're requesting approval from the federal government to release up to 32 million mosquitoes here in California and also in Florida as part of the debug program, which basically looks to stop bad bugs with good bugs by releasing hordes of sterile mosquitoes to eliminate ones that carry disease. And I first saw that headline and I'm like, man, robot mosquitoes? I actually clicked through and read the story, so you didn't have to. They're actual real mosquitoes, not robots. But you see Google and mosquitoes and you think robot mosquitoes, right? All right. No, just me. It's KGB. Keep it here. More tunes next. Cranberries coming up. We get some Smashing Pumpkins later, too.
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2: 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Dream big. We got you.

Steve Lukather from Toto has kind of provided some more insight into this project he is working on with Alex Van Halen. More on that coming up next tonight here on the show. It's KGB, Smashing Pumpkins now.

0: 101.5 KGB, Chad Tyson, Steve Lukather from Toto, working with Alex Van Halen on some recordings from Al and Ed from back in the day, and he's kind of provided a little more insight into this. He talked to Guitar World in an interview that I saw over the weekend, said this is not throwaway crap. So when I heard this stuff, I said to Al, how come you didn't use these? And the answer was because nobody could write to it. I said, so if you think this is a bunch of throwaway stuff that we're trying to Mickey Mouse together to suck the dollar out of poor, unsuspecting Van Halen fans, it is not. And why is Steve there? He said, I'm just here to be his sidekick, somebody he's gotten very close with since Ed's passing. It's about making sure there's quality control from somebody he trusts. So that's why he's there. He's not playing on this or singing on it at all. And I think singer is where they're kind of hung up right now because Paul Rogers politely declined, so we'll see, man. But interesting update there from Steve Lukather.
1: Ma, ¿y qué almorzaste?
2: Hija, ya son cuatro llamadas hoy. ¿No te cobran por llamar a México? ¿Qué está pasando aquí?
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101.5 KGB, Chad Tyson. So Stanley Cup Final is, that's going to be the Hurricanes and Vegas Golden Knights. Hurricanes advanced to the final on Friday night with a win over the Canadiens. Game one in that series tomorrow evening. An NBA Final is set too. And I got a crazy story about a parlay some dude hit with the Spurs winning. More on that next. 101.5 KGB.

0: 105 KGB, Chad Tyson. So Oklahoma City Thunder, defending NBA champs, out of the playoffs. Spurs punched their ticket to the final by knocking them out on Saturday. And with that win by the Spurs, there was a dude who cashed in on an epic parlay worth $1.71 million. And back on Valentine's Day, this dude placed a $2,500 four-leg parlay with crazy odds. He needed Michigan to win the men's college basketball title, the U.S. men's hockey team to win gold at the Olympics, the Knicks to win the East, and the Spurs to win the West. And he actually could have tapped out after the Spurs, or after the Knicks won the East. It took $500,000, but he's like, nope, let's let it ride. And now he's sent with a cool $1.71 million thanks to the Spurs winning this past weekend. So crazy stuff there, man. What a parlay. Of course, game one of the finals in the NBA Wednesday night this week. America.
1: Ma, ¿y qué almorzaste?
2: Hija, ya son cuatro llamadas hoy. ¿No te cobran por llamar a México? ¿Qué está pasando aquí?
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1: 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Dream big. We got you.

KGB, Chad Tyson. You guys check out the blue moon over the weekend up in the sky, not the beer. I got some pretty cool blurry iPhone photos. I might post them on Instagram later. And with that full moon, another Peter Gabriel tune over the weekend. A hard lesson from him out now. KGB.

0: said I'm sorry.
1: 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Also did some Journey back there. Of course, they're out on the Final Frontier Tour September this year to rock Pechanga Arena. We also got Chicago rolling in to rock the San Diego County Fair a little bit later this month. They had great entertainment schedule for the fair this year, which you can grab details on over at sdfair.com. You can also buy tickets over there, like best seats in the house. But if you want to win your way in, that Chicago show is part of the Toyota Summer Concert Series on June 10th, the Corona Grandstand stage. Have it here all this week. We've got four chances for you to win every day for the most part, because one is over on the website, 101KGB.com. We also have two chances for you to win on the morning show with Big Rich, TD, and Fletch, 7:30 and 8:30. And Clint also has the hookup on the ride home at 5. So plenty of chances to win your way into the fair. See that Chicago show this week.
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Hard to believe the 50-something tour finally gets rolling this weekend on Sunday up at the Forum in L.A. If you're looking for money to maybe buy some last-minute tickets on the secondary market, another $2,500 going out the door tomorrow morning, 8 a.m. with the American 250 cash giveaway. And speaking of the 250 celebration, Sam Adams doing something cool for that. We'll tell you about a little bit later this hour tonight here on KGB.

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0: 101.5 KGB, Chad Tyson. Thanks for hanging out tonight. So it seems like everybody's doing something American 250 related. Sam Adams on the list, man. They're actually doing something really cool. They're bringing back a fan favorite beer collection for the first time in 20 years, the Brewer Patriot Collection, which features four different beers recreated from the actual recipes of the founding fathers, George Washington, Thomas Jefferson, James Madison, and Sam Adams. And these four packs are available online now for $17.76. Yeah, that's the most patriotic price ever, right? It's KGB. Thanks for hanging. We got more tunes on the way next. Aerosmith coming up. We'll get some U2 as well.
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Jack White got some shows rocking overseas, and with that, he's agreed to do his first ever art exhibition, which looks really cool. It's called These Thoughts May Disappear. It opened Friday over in London, and if you want to grab some more details on that, there's some video of him explaining all the pieces out on social media. I'll see if I can grab that and get it in my repost tonight for you guys so you can check it out, too, because it's really cool stuff from Jack White. 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

0: 101.5 KGB, Whitesnake, Chad Tyson. Thanks for hanging tonight. Coming up tomorrow, Big Rich CD and Fletch back in to get the morning started. 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What I'm trying to say is get your morning started right here every day this week for all that and more with Big Rich CD and Fletch. 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

Here's a list I came across over the weekend. Habits that drive retail workers crazy. People using the self-checkout lanes at the store. Yeah. We're going to talk about that next tonight. 101.5 KGB. 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

0: It's 101.5 KGB. Chad Tyson. I found myself in the self-checkout lane at the grocery store yesterday morning. Me and the wife. Yeah, we go there sometimes to role play. She's the cashier. I'm the bagger. I saw this after we left the store because Facebook is listening. An article about things that drive retail workers crazy at the self-checkout lane. The workers, the lifeguards there, watching us check ourselves out. One thing that drives them crazy is customers who complain about doing the job themselves. I mean, you're going to have that. They also don't like when shoppers choose self-checkout but need help every step of the way. We didn't technically get training on that, so there's that. Pretty interesting list, man. It's KGB. More Shut Up for Rock next tonight with Skettered.
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That's Oasis. Is we're back into things tonight here on KGB and everywhere on iHeartRadio. Chad Tyson. That's going to wrap it up for me. Thanks for hanging out tonight. Talk to you back here tomorrow night around 7. And a lot of stuff happening tomorrow before that. More money to give away with the American 250 cash grab. And also, iHeartRadio Music Fest will get announced tomorrow morning with Big Rich CD and Fletcher. Have you here tomorrow morning for all that and more. KGB.

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Show's going down on June 10th. It's Doc here. 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

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It's Doc here. 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
1: Yeah!
0: Okay, so we have an update. Kat walked in yesterday. And again, this is Big Rich speaking. I got my life mate, TD, sitting to my right.
2: Woof, woof.
0: Fletch, he's on the board as always. Kat is not in. Now, if you listened to the show yesterday, you know why.
1: Yeah. So she's got the Puerto de Muerto 26.
0: She went to Puerto Rico. She came back with a hantavirus. We don't know what the hell's wrong with her.
1: Well,
0: but she's sick as a dog.
1: So she was sick Thursday when she returned from Puerto... Wait, what? Where'd she go?
0: Puerto Rico.
1: Puerto Rico. That's where it was. I was going to say Puerto Vallarta. That wasn't it. So she went there.
0: Yeah.
1: She came back sick Thursday. She came in and was on the air with us here in studio on Friday.
0: Yes, she was sick then, and somehow she's sicker now.
1: Right.
0: Yeah. She's only gotten worse.
1: So this is day 6 or 7 of the plague. She finally decided, I'm going to call out.
0: Yeah.
1: Quick timeout. Sorry, guys. I'm done using the phone and microphones there in studio.
3: Kat is the person who would, like, physically assault you if one of us came in.
1: Yes. Now, she is immunocompromised.
3: Sure. Aren't we all?
1: Well, I mean, look at us.
0: Well, I was making that comment yesterday. I was saying, among the four of us, even though Kat has been treated for cancer recently, she has finished her chemotherapy, and she's been very public about this, talking about how she's lining up, getting ready for surgery. She is the least immunocompromised amongst us because we are in such bad shape.
1: Yes. Now, she did just absolutely berate us over not reading emails or responding to emails yesterday. And then she sent 1,000 more emails throughout the day. Is there any chance she's just mad at us?
0: No. Potentially, maybe this is like some sort of cruel get back that, or revenge for not reading her emails. She wanted to infect us with whatever the hell she brought back with her. Mm. She did spend some time in the jungle, so this might be, and I'm not even joking, she went on a jungle tour while she was in Puerto Rico, visited a rainforest. It's possible that she's caught some sort of novel virus that she is like sort of the outbreak patient zero for, which is fun.
1: That'd be kind of cool. Mm. If that was the case, I would make shirts.
0: It also would be named something like cat virus. And everybody would think like, oh my gosh, it came from a cat. And then would be like, nah, it's just a lady named Catherine who lives in San Diego. It's Big Rich, TD, and Fletch. We have San Diego County Fair tickets for you win in multiple ways. You can go and see Chicago at the San Diego County Fair. Mm-hmm. We have 2 pairs of tickets to get to get to you. You're going to be able to gain entrance to the fair that way. Also, we have a 4-pack of tickets to the San Diego County Fair this morning. Keep listening to Big Rich, TD, and Fletch for your opportunity to win those.
1: We also have a $100 gift card to Ace Hardware up in Oceanside from Front Wave Credit Union on a Power Tool Tuesday.
0: It is a Power Tool Tuesday, and we're going to be getting into DIY disasters. We'll explain how all of this works, and I'm going to give you one of my own DIY disasters that's coming up right after this.

0: Big Rich, TD, and Fletch. So DIY disasters, we're going to be getting into this today on a Power Tool Tuesday. Later on, we'll take your calls. And this is the way it works. Best DIY disaster story wins. It can be yours. It could be one that you witnessed. Maybe a spouse or a dad or an uncle got themselves into a little bit of a fix. Here's mine. So my mother-in-law, she one time bought a RevaShelf. Does anybody know this brand?
1: RevaShelf?
0: So RevaShelf is a brand name where they make cabinet doors that when you yank on them, they pull out. Almost like, think about where your garbage can is hidden in a below cabinet.
1: Okay, I got you.
0: Okay? All right. Or say like you have a tight space between the refrigerator and a wall. You yank on a cabinet door and it pulls out and there's a spice rack hidden there.
1: Yeah, right.
0: They call the name brand is RevaShelf.
1: Got it.
0: So she buys a RevaShelf. And she has this idea where in this space, actually it was exactly as I described, between the refrigerator and the wall, she wanted to have a cabinet that pulled out into like a two-tiered shelf.
1: So you had to not only put the RevaShelf in, you had to put a whole cabinet in.
0: Well, so yeah, this did not work. This did not work for a multitude of reasons. One, she had only bought the RevaShelf hardware. She bought none of the cabinetry.
1: Mm-hmm.
0: And so when she did eventually buy the cabinetry, she bought the wrong size, and she bought two different types of cabinets.
1: Oh.
0: So then her idea was, hey, I want you to go in the backyard, and I want you to use the help of this hired worker. She had a contractor she had been using for different projects. She was like, between the two of you, you guys come up with an idea to put together this RevaShelf cabinet and install it in this second, like it's basically a second kitchen. Like, it's almost like a storage kitchen.
1: Now, the cabinets that she purchased, did they match the rest of the cabinets?
0: No. No, they did not.
1: Okay. This seems like a very hard task.
0: None of this made much sense. I mean, like, if I were to describe this to, like my future self, it almost felt like my mother-in-law was giving me a project to keep me busy, almost like how you would hand a child a coloring book. Like, here, why don't you do this in the yard for several hours?
1: Right.
0: We need you out of the house for some reason. So anyway, so I go in the backyard with this contractor, this gentleman, who did not speak any English, and I don't speak any Spanish other than a few words.
1: All right.
0: So between the two of us, we put together this cabinet. And when I say it looks like something you'd see illustrated in Dr. Seuss, it goes in next to the refrigerator. And almost like a proud mom who hangs the art on the terrible art their children do on the front of a fridge. That's what happened every time somebody came over. She would bring them into this second pantry kitchen and she would say, look what Rich built for me.
1: Wow.
0: I'm like, well, I kept trying to pass off all the credit. I'm like, well, it was actually our buddy Uriel. He did it, not me.
2: Did it work?
0: Yeah, it worked. Yeah,
1: but it's still there now?
0: It is not still there now.
1: Okay.
0: Parts of it are, it's a long story, but it does not work any longer.
1: How wide was the cabinet?
0: The cabinet was about 14 inches wide.
1: Man, so that means the shelf inside was probably only 10 inches wide.
0: But
1: it's a pull-out shelf.
0: Here's the other thing about the measurements. The measurement, I remember when we finally installed this thing at the bottom, was somehow narrower than the measurement at the top. This was a disaster from Jump Street. But this is the sort of DIY disaster we're talking about.
1: Good.
0: Like we said, we're going to be taking your calls coming up in just a little bit here.
1: It's like a lot of work for a 14-inch shelf.
0: It was the worst 17 days of my life. No, I'm kidding. It didn't take that long. It did take 7 hours, though. It's Big Rich, TD, and Fletch. We'll get back to your DIY disaster stories in just a little bit here. Coming up next, though, we got to go to that steamy, dark place where we talk sports with Fletch. That's right. It's the Fletch Zone, and it's next.
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0: Ladies and gentlemen, he's a man who, when he wakes up, the crickets immediately cease chirping. When the moon is still out and his presence becomes available, it ducks behind clouds. He's a man whose hair grows only in the evening, and by daybreak, it recedes.
1: It's like the tides.
0: He's a werewolf. No. He walked in with the confidence of a bullfrog who's been high on crystal meth. I don't know where this is going, but this is the Fletch Talk!
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3: Let's get it going. No meth here, by the way. Yeah. Padres are starting a three-game series out in Philadelphia against the Philadelphia Phillies. Now, just a week ago, they played against this very same team. And a week ago, the Phillies swept the Padres 3-0. Pitcher Aaron Nola will be going for the Phils. Randy Vasquez, who's kind of been the Padres' ace so far this year, will be going for the Pods. And Fernando Tatis Jr. will look to expand from one home run to two home runs while in Philly.
0: Wow. How about that, guys?
1: That would be incredible.
3: Things are moving very quickly right now in baseball, and everybody seems to be leapfrogging the Padres a little bit. So it's no longer the conversation of, don't worry about the NL West. They'll still make the playoffs. There are eight teams right now in the National League wild card, all within one game of each other.
0: Yeah, but who cares? Nobody should care. If you do care this early in the season, you are wasting your time. So much is going to change between now and even the trade deadline. Mm-hmm. After the trade deadline, there are teams who are absolutely abysmal in the first half who then make a couple of decent trades, start playing better baseball, and go and win the World Series. Look at the Royals back in, I think it was 2012, 2015, something like that. They were terrible in the first half, and they turned it all around.
1: Didn't the Diamondbacks do it 2 or 3 years ago?
0: Yeah, they were. They had a terrible first half going, and they figured it out. Look, young teams materialize. Old teams play scrappier. Teams that are bereft of talent all of a sudden have an insurgence of talent at the trade deadline. What happens in June in the baseball season almost doesn't matter at all at the end of the season.
1: Well, the Padres have won 3 of their last 10.
3: Okay. Right. And you say that, but like, if what happened in April last year didn't happen for the Padres when they went on a big run at the beginning of the season, they would not have made the postseason.
0: Yeah, I get it. But you could literally look at any stretch of the season and say that. But my point being, if you stay, like, if you put yourself squarely out of the hunt at this point in the season, like certain teams can do, like if they were still in single digit win territory, I'd be like, okay, yeah, they're certainly not going to make the playoffs, but they're fine. Stop running around like your hair's on fire. It's 162 games, and they played like 40 of them.
3: So far, I think the equivalent would be 60. Like they've played 5 NFL games. I think that's where they're at right now in the course of a full season. And you can screw yourself up.
1: So what you're saying is they have to win out.
0: Wait. Hang on. They played 5 NFL games, but how many wins do they have right now is my point.
3: Probably 3.
0: Okay, so if you had a record of 3-2 in the NFL, would you be sitting here talking the way you're talking around now? The answer is no, Fletch.
3: I feel like you're getting worked up, Rich. I'm just saying, there's 8 teams right now all jumbled up, and if the Padres keep sucking, they are in trouble.
0: I've ever heard.
1: I'm on Fletch's side here. There's 102 games left, and they have to win out, Rich.
3: They don't have to win out.
0: They should win 102 straight, TD?
1: That's the only way.
0: Because the way Fletch is talking, I think they need to win 102 games.
1: They have to win. They might be able to slip one away there, but they need at least 101 of them.
0: Okay. Yeah.
3: Well, yesterday in the NFL was a pretty crazy day. Now, Adam Schefter weeks ago predicted that the Eagles would trade away A.J. Brown on June 1st. And wouldn't you know it, the Eagles traded away A.J. Brown on June 1st to the New England Patriots, actually Rich's former team.
1: Like somebody told him something.
3: The Eagles got back a first-round draft pick, not for this upcoming season, but the year after that in 2028, and a 2027 fifth-round pick. And Mike Vrabel, who is the New England Patriots head coach, is really the only guy who's ever made it work great with A.J. Brown, where everything seemed copacetic all the way around, and we didn't find out all the diva stuff till afterwards. Mike Vrabel gets his wide receiver back. Good move for the Patriots.
0: I think so, too. Drake May, one of the best deep ball throwers in the league right now. A.J. Brown, obviously a deep threat. A good 50-50 ball catcher, which means that when it's a toss-up and either the defensive back or the receiver has an opportunity to come down with it, he's got strong hands, a good catch radius. Patriots just put themselves back into the Super Bowl contender category with this trade.
1: Yeah, I just worry about the Patriots and A.J. Brown and the attitude. I mean, sometimes I feel like he's a little cancerous.
3: Yeah, but
1: if he can remain copacetic with everybody, remain happy,
3: especially,
1: then yeah, it's awesome.
3: A young quarterback who is still, like Drake May, is going into year three. For him figuring it out, having A.J. Brown as a potential flight risk, as a potential locker room problem, it seems to be an issue. And if you're going to go crazy, Rich, about the Padres and the how long's left in the season, Patriots, yeah, Super Bowl contender? Are we serious right
1: okay
3: now?
1: The only Patriots way to solve this is with a fist fight.
0: The Patriots probably were in the Super Bowl last season.
3: Right, but they played the easiest schedule in the last 27 years of the NFL. The playoffs were a cakewalk. I think a lot of people think the Patriots are more likely to miss the playoffs next year than get back to the Super Bowl.
1: How many games have the Patriots won this season?
3: Zero so far.
1: There you go. Yeah, so there you go.
0: You know what? Honestly, they got to go 17-0. In order to make it to the Super Bowl.
3: The biggest news of sports world yesterday was that the Browns have traded the best defensive player in the NFL, according to some, Myles Garrett, to the Los Angeles Rams, who were already the favorite to win the Super Bowl. So the Rams get maybe the best player in the NFL on defense, Myles Garrett. The Browns get a 2027 first-round pick, a second-round pick in 2028, and a third-round pick in 2029 from the Rams, as well as edge rusher Jared Verse, who had an incredible season last year and is kind of a young, up-and-coming star on the defensive side of the football. Good trade for both sides, I would say, but the Rams are putting themselves in a situation where they need to win the Super Bowl this year. Mm. Otherwise, this trade's going to look pretty bad for them.
1: It seems like an okay trade. I was always told that the best defense is abstinence.
0: Yeah, that's true. Yeah. If you don't partake, then 10 months later you will not.
1: Yeah, there you go.
0: Yeah. So the Rams definitely got better with this trade. I'm pretty interested in seeing what happens with the Rams after this point, because remember, they drafted Ty Simpson. Not a lot of people were thrilled with that usage of a first rounder. So if they win a Super Bowl and Ty Simpson is appropriately groomed to take over after Matthew Stafford, who's a Hall of Fame quarterback, retires, are you going to see a continuation of this success, or is it over after that?
3: I think this is a little bit of a punt on everything post Matthew Stafford.
0: Yeah. Oh, well, I think they're going all in.
3: Win a Super Bowl right now and maybe Matthew Stafford's final season. Figure out the rest after.
0: Yeah, I'm curious if Sean McVay even sticks around. All right, it's Big Rich, TV, and Fletch. We're done gabbing sports for now, but there may be a return later.

0: It's Just the Tips with Big Rich.
1: Yes, it is. A little bit of daily advice that you can use if you'd like it. If not, shove it back this way. No harm, no foul. It's Just a Tip with Big Rich. And today's tip is the rule of three. I heard this once a few years back. I don't really employ it every single day, but when I'm feeling overwhelmed and maybe even a little paralyzed with tasks, this is what you do. You break your day into three things. Get one major work task done every day. Like, you're going to go to work, you're going to do, obviously, a million different things. Everybody is busy at work. But if there's, like, something on your plate where you could take a chunk of it out, you know, hey, I got to get started working on that sales project. Or, hey, you know, I got to make sure that I get, the tax year started for 2027 or 2026, whatever it may be. Who knows? I don't know what you do for a living. But whatever it is, that work project that's waiting for you, one major thing, start tackling it each day. One personal task and one administrative errand. So whatever those things are, you sort of organize them in your life and you get one thing done in those three categories, and then boom, all of a sudden you're making headway.
2: This is the how do you eat an elephant strategy.
1: Yeah.
2: One bite at a time.
1: Exactly right. You got to take that first bite. Right. So get now, something done.
3: Yeah, your elephant sounds pretty good.
2: To eat the elephant?
3: Yeah, I think I'd like to try.
2: I'd never look at an elephant and think, I wonder what it tastes like.
1: An elephant looks too adorable to really...
2: It'd also be very tough.
1: Sit there and salivate over. However, I will say, there is a part of me that if you're like, hey, what's going on, man? And I'm like, oh, nothing. I was just, I was thinking it might be a good time to get some lunch. Oh, I already got a cheeseburger. Oh, would you have? Elephant cheeseburger. I might say... Well, you got a second elephant cheeseburger? Because I might want to see what that tastes like.
2: Man, that's never ever run through my head. Well, that never happened. Yeah. Back to the tip, though. What happens if your list grows by more than one item a day?
1: So that is a great point. You will never catch up
2: okay,
1: to it.
2: All right, so that's where I'm at in my life.
1: Yeah, if at some point they will lower you into a grave and you will still have that list looming over your head, and it will forever create anxiety in your life. However, if you do nothing, it'll only grow. If you do something, it will only grow.
2: Yeah. Man, this sounds great. Great. This
1: rule of three.
2: Good way to live.
1: One personal task you accomplish, one administrative task. That's like paying a bill, a phone bill
2: that's
1: or something.
2: Easy. Right?
1: And then one work task. Easy. Yeah. So right. Rule of three. Get it done.
2: Okay.
1: It's Big Rich, TD and Fletch. How about this? Rule of four. We've got a 4-pack of San Diego County Fair tickets for you coming up later in the show. Also, 2 pairs of Chicago tickets. You want to win them? Stick around. We'll tell you how. 101.5 KGB.

0: fair, we are going to give you three opportunities in each hour for the remainder of the show to win San Diego County Fair tickets. So here's the way this works. In the 7 o'clock hour and the 8 o'clock hour, you're going to have an opportunity to win a pair of Chicago tickets in each hour. Chicago's playing the San Diego County Fair, so with the tickets, you gain entrance to the San Diego County Fair.
1: God, man, it's another benefit just for being friends with us.
0: Yep.
1: God,
0: yep,
1: man.
0: You put it together,
1: God, this
0: so
1: is
0: we
1: fantastic.
0: Don't have to.
1: Fantastic.
0: Also in the 9 o'clock hour, we have another family four pack of tickets to the San Diego County Fair, but that's not all. All along the way, we're going to be taking your calls on your DIY disaster stories. It doesn't even need to happen to you. It could be your own, but it also could be a spouse. It could be an uncle, a granddad, somebody you witnessed have a DIY disaster. Call 888-570-1015. You can do it right now. Give us a buzz. We want to hear your story. 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

0: 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So we go to our good friend Don Miguel. Don Miguel Chula Vista, what's your DIY disaster story?
1: Good morning. Well, I dropped my car. I went out to the driveway, and on weekends I would put on my nice rims so that, you know, go cruising with it. Okay. I decided to go ahead and do the front tires. So I locked the brakes and got it all set up. But for some reason, I changed my mind and went to do the back tires instead. So I lifted up the rear end, took off both my tires, and before I could put the other ones on, the car started moving.
0: Oh,
1: I didn't chalk the front tires.
0: Oh, no. Oh, no.

0: No,
1: and so our driveway had a slight, you know, decline in it for drainage.
0: Oof. Okay.
1: So it went forward, and the back end just dropped down.
0: Oh,
2: so
0: God.
2: You had two wheels on the ground, and then you had just the back end of the vehicle on the driveway at this point?
1: Correct.
0: Mm. Oh, two
1: my wheels. My nephew pulls up, and he's all excited. Oh, Theo, you dropped your car. Wow, yes, I did.
3: Man. So one, you switched the wheels out on the weekend, so you didn't want to mess up wheels during the week? Is that what the process is?
0: Yeah, dude, it's weekend wheels. Yeah. You get it?
3: I did not realize this. I have never done this task before.
0: Don Miguel, that is an insane thing to do. You're telling me that you cherish these rims on your car so much that you would actually save them for special days of the week?
1: Exactly. Yeah, they're nice, nice chrome rims, and they're 14, so it gave my Jeep a low profile
3: look. Nice. Now, what did it do?
1: And then for work, I would, you know, put the 15-inch rims back on and use it for work.
3: I gotcha. I see what you're saying. You drove it around during the week as a work vehicle, and then on the weekend, you were looking good.
0: Yeah.
3: Now, when it fell, what did it do to the car?
1: It actually didn't do anything because it had the that little scissor lift type jack.
3: Yeah.
1: So yeah, it just fell forward and just landed on the rims itself.
3: Wow. Man, yeah. Oh man, you dodged a bullet there.
4: Yeah. I'd say it's a good thing it didn't land on his face.
3: Yeah, no kidding.
0: Don Miguel, man. Great call.
3: Yeah.
0: A DIY disaster, certainly.
3: Hang on hold, man. We got to get a number from you.
0: Yeah, we do. We need to get a little more information from Don Miguel. But if you want to call in with your DIY disaster, 888-570-1015. 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

0: I love how easily it is to get fooled by the internet, and then sometimes something pops up that is so unbelievably, well, actually, that's the perfect word, so unbelievable, it just knocks you down. So you guys remember the book 50 Shades of Grey? Probably came out 2010, maybe, something like that.
1: I remember.
0: Now, I never actually read it, but this really sort of kicked off the, I don't even know what you would call it. I guess the erotica.
2: Yeah, but I feel like it's like our generation's girl porn books. Because before that, you know, remember all the books with Fabio on the cover?
0: That's right. Yeah.
2: You
0: know, romance novels.
2: Romance novels.
0: Yeah,
2: right.
0: Yeah, that's what we used to call it.
2: Yeah, exactly.
0: Now
2: exactly.
0: It's like literotica.
2: Whatever. That's the term they use.
0: Who knows?
2: Man, I never read the books either. There was no pictures.
0: I just read the Cliff Notes.
3: And what's unfortunate is your guys' generation was the 50 Shades of Grey, which is like the mysterious guy, right, in the sex dungeon and everything.
0: Well, it's more of like the billionaire who has a kink.
3: Sure. My generation is fairies.
2: That's fairies. That's unfortunate.
3: Like Akatar is a court of thorn and roses. And everyone who's my age, who's a female, reads these books. And it's literally like people with wings floating around and getting it on.
0: Okay, well, whatever sort of things you're interested in, I mean, there's no question that there are going to be movies made about these books, and there have been many. 50 Shades of Grey came out now years and years ago. I want to say that movie's got to be like 15 years old at this point, the first one. Mm-hmm. Dakota Johnson was the actress in that. Do I have that correct?
2: That is correct, yeah.
0: Okay, Dakota Johnson. There was something that just came up on my Instagram feed that said that she does the biz 7 times a day at regular intervals.
2: Nah. 7 times a day?
0: So I go, there's no chance this is accurate.
2: 7 times a day.
0: So I click on like the expand thing so you can read more of like the bio. I'm like, how? I mean, like, I'm doing the math in my head. I'm like, what is this, every 2.5 hours? When does she sleep?
2: Yeah, how do you get anything done?
0: Also, like, I mean, is she just napping in between, or is she getting one big chunk of sleep, and then is she compressing how much time she uses? So is it every hour and a half?
2: Wait, does she have a friend there to partake along with her?
0: Right, yeah. It would be, I said do the dirty. I guess it would be like dancing.
2: Okay. Okay.
0: So the point is, it's fake. I plugged it into Google, and I'm like, please answer this question for me, because this seems absolutely unbelievable. Mm. And if it is true, I have so many questions that I hope were answered in this interview. It's amazing how misled you can be by all this.
2: No, that's actually kind of a bummer.
0: Yeah. Yeah.
3: She's also declared that she needs 10 hours of sleep per day. So that really cuts down the time where it's going to have to happen.
2: 10 hours?
3: Yeah.
0: So if this story were true,
3: she needs to get it all done in 14 hours.
2: She's not very productive.
0: So that would mean that every hour and a half, at least hour 45? I mean, like, you would have to get me.
2: Man, oh, man.
0: That's a busy day.
2: Yeah, that is a busy day. A busy day, and hopefully you don't have to mow the yard or anything. Because you're not going to have time to do it.
3: Her Gatorade budget rivals iHeart's Cheez-It budget, is all I'm saying.
0: Unfortunately or fortunately for her, that is a fake story. Fake news.
2: Man.
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2: Taking a look at traffic, and this report is sponsored by the West Automotive Group. If you are headed down or actually into Temecula, you got a bit of an issue to get around, except there's real no good way to do it. A car fire on the northbound 15 right at the CHP checkpoint has all the looky-loos clogging things up from the southbound 15 from the 15-215 merge. So if you're trying to get on the 15 from Temecula Parkway, might want to take a look at Rainbow Valley Road. After that car fire, though, you are free until you get the usual slowdown right after the 76 to Deer Springs. Out of the South Bay on the other side of things, 805 stop and go from the 54 to Friars, so the 5 might be a little bit better for you. It's still slow from the 54 to the bridge. 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
26: Hell of a lockout. Yeah. Hell of a lockout. I mean,
2: some say it's the best in the biz.
26: Some people would say that. Coming up, speaking of TD, you want more of that?

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2: Chicago tickets in mere minutes, so stand by. But first, today is the day. It's election day, and two candidates for California governor will emerge from a massive field of 61 hopefuls in today's state primary, when voters will also select U.S. House nominees using a new map that was approved last year on a ballot measure. Also on the ballot is a long list of state and local contests. Polls close at 8 p.m. tonight here. So if you want to get that I voted sticker so you can post it online, you got to get there before 8.
3: Yeah, there's no question that you're going to want everybody to know that you voted.
2: That is so absolutely true.
3: I think it is the funniest thing in the world that stickers after a certain age become completely useless, except for one every 2 to 4 years.
2: But it would be better if that sticker they gave you was a scratch and sniff.
3: I don't disagree. If there were different flavors, too, like if you could...
2: Oh, you could eat it?
3: Well, I'm just saying, so, like, no, I guess scents. Flavors is probably the wrong word.
2: Oh, I got you.
3: But,
2: got
3: like,
2: you.
3: So you scratch and you're like, oh, yeah. Man, I got grape. I got to go back and vote again so I could get strawberry. That's my favorite.
2: You just keep voting continuously until you get the sniffer you want.
3: I got 3 grapes in a row, and I finally got a watermelon, so I cast 4 ballots.
4: TD, it looks like I can put some money down. Who are the two gubernatorial candidates going to be?
2: Well, we don't know, actually. It looks like Becerra will be one of them. That's what the polls would show. And then number two looks like it would either be Steyer or Hilton.
3: Okay.
2: Those would be your go-to. Now, if it's Steyer, there'd be two Democrats on the ticket. If it's Hilton, then you'd have a Democrat Republican to vote for.
4: Interesting.
2: Reading Cinemas, and we confirmed that's how you say it, not reading.
5: I always said it reading.
2: Well, I was wrong.
5: Apparently wrong.
3: Complete idiot.
5: Yeah. And we knew it all along.
2: Bipedal. Reading Cinemas.
3: I love how he says bipedal the British way, but he doesn't say Reading the British way.
2: That is true.
3: I'm an American. You only pronounce things wrong.
2: Reading Cinemas at Grossmont Center closed its doors for the last time yesterday. The company said it was closing due to the loss of their lease at the location. The mall owner said they plan to bring back another cinema. That was said actually earlier this year. So I guess there'll be another movie theater there, just won't be Reading.
3: It's probably going to be a corporate chain. My guess is this one was not corporate.
2: Reading is.
4: They got them all over the place.
3: Yeah. Yeah.
4: This or was my home theater, though. This is where Kendall and I go all the time. Hopefully
2: now,
4: it's a
2: now
4: good
2: what
4: one.
2: Are you going to do?
4: I don't know.
2: I'll tell you what you're going to do.
4: Go to the lot and spend $50 a ticket.
2: Or... sit at home and watch Love Island,
3: which
2: premieres tonight. And we're talking all the drama on Love Island. Back tonight with a fresh round of recouplings, dumpings, bombshells. You know what's going to happen. A new group of 11 singles is heading into the villa in Fiji for season 8, which premieres at 6 o'clock our time on Peacock tonight. The winner will walk away with $100,000, which is peanuts compared to what Fletch is going to win, who's apparently betting credits on this show and trying to recruit myself and you, Rich, to play along, which would then force us to have to watch this, I guess.
4: I'm not betting on this. I'm playing Fantasy Love Island.
3: Fantasy what? Love Island.
4: It's like fantasy football, except Love Island.
3: I'm going to be honest with you. I thought when you smashed all those words together, I was picturing something completely different.
4: I will. Okay, this is the trashiest show maybe in human history.
2: I would agree.
4: If you want something to bond with your wife over, watch this show together, and you're going to love it, too.
2: You do have to watch it, though, and say a lot like, oh, God, she's disgusting. You have to say that a lot.
3: Thank goodness Annie is not into any of these types of
4: shows.
3: Oh,
4: you're wrong.
2: Oh, man. Yeah.
4: You wish she was.
2: Yeah. No. The good news about it is it requires very little attention. And also it's on every night.
3: Every night, except Saturdays.
2: A new episode.
4: For the next 3 months, my life is Love Island.
3: I'll be honest with you. As attractive as the people can possibly be on these shows, it's never attracted me to this show. I cannot sit down and watch it. I have absolutely no idea how anybody really tolerates it.
2: There's a guy on the show named Sincere. What?
3: I don't get it.
2: Who named him? Cat?
3: Yeah. Supernova Johnson.
2: What? sincere.
4: The ratings will be through the roof. So, Rich, if you're thinking that your faith in humanity is lost, this isn't going to help you out.
2: No.
3: The fall has already occurred. We are hurtling toward darkness.
2: This looks like the end of the world when you watch this. Correct. This is terrible.
3: It's Big Rich, TD, and Fletch, 101.5 KGB. 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
21: Well, this traffic report is sponsored by IHOP. You're welcome in advance. The good news is we only have one major problem around the county. The bad news is that if you're trying to get out of Temecula, you probably want to call your boss, tell him you're going to be late. A car fire on the northbound side of the 15 at the CHP station is over on the right-hand shoulder. It was actually a semi-truck that caught fire. The northbound 15 is absolutely hammered from Rainbow Valley Road. The southbound 15 is crawling from the 215. Then the 215 is a mess from Clinton Keith. But if you're coming out of East County, well, great news as well. The west side of the 52 is a mess from Cuyumaca to out over the summit. Make today a little better with IHOP and the IHOP value menu, where a full, satisfying meal is just $6 any day of the week. 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I'm Traffic Trav with your KGB pew pew traffic. Ow! Update. Oh, update. Wait, is that what I'm supposed to say? Who knows? It's Big Rich, TD, and Fletch, 101.5 KGB. 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

0: 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We got Beto from Escondido. Beto, what's your DIY disaster story?
1: Well, it was my late father. This is 1983, and we had a leak on the roof of the house. So he decided to put the ladder up in the mud instead of having somebody help him.
2: Good.
1: And so, first of all, he went through the attic.
2: Okay.
1: And he started walking in the attic, and all we see is his feet hanging down, the lamp swinging.
2: Okay.
1: Because he stepped on the drywall.
0: Oh, got it. So your father-in-law came through the ceiling.
1: Yeah. There, my mom's like, leave it alone. Your brother-in-law's coming. He's going to fix it. Don't worry about it. My dad's like, you know what? I'm going to go check the roof to see where the... So he gets a ladder, wood ladder, puts it up on the sidewalk or the pathway. And he's like, what's the worst thing's going to happen? I can't go through the sidewalk. So he goes on the roof, coming down, the ladder slips, and he falls and has a compound fracture on his left wrist.
0: Oh no, gosh. Compound fractures are some of the worst you can have because the bone actually sticks through the skin. I've seen one in person. God. It's horrifying. Beto from Esco, thank you for the call. You taught us a valuable lesson.
2: Hang on, man. We got to grab your number.
0: Yeah.
2: Good Lord. Ugh.
0: If you're spending time in an attic or on a ladder, either practice or just call someone. A DIY disaster. Indeed, we are collecting all of your DIY disaster stories on 101.5 KGB. 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

0: The Health and Human Services Secretary, Robert F. Kennedy, shared a snake wrangling video, and then he shared another one.
1: There's a second one?
0: So he had caught a snake that was biting his hand, and a lot of people were like, what the heck is happening here? Why is he letting this snake bite his hand? Mm-hmm. If you don't know much about Robert F. Kennedy, he is an outdoorsman. He

0: I guess one time, and this is a true and confirmed story, had a piece of an animal that he found somewhere tied to the roof of his station wagon when he was driving back through New England back to his house.
1: What?
0: I mean, it was like part of a bear or something.
1: that he found and he tied it up there?
0: Tied it up to the roof of the car. I remember hearing the interview. I can't remember if it was a bear or
1: crazy.
0: If it was a sea creature. It was a nutty story. And 100% true. I'll try to find it while I'm telling the rest of this story. But he wrangled a venomous, obviously, rattlesnake in either the driveway of his mother's house or in the driveway of his home recently, and it was captured on video camera. I'm assuming somebody said, well, before you do this, let's capture the video just in case something either goes horribly wrong or horribly right.
1: We can document your death.
0: That's correct. And he did a good job. However, it brings to light the question, would you ever do this? Like, if there was a rattlesnake on your property, are you calling someone or are you trying to take care of it yourself?
1: I would just let him go. Just let him be.
0: Yeah.
1: He's going to go do rattlesnake things.
0: If he was on your property.
2: He's got a snake stick.
1: Yeah, if he was trying to hurt one of my animals, if that was a problem, then I would kill him. Otherwise, I'm going to take a shovel, cut his head off. It's over. But if it was, he was just, I don't know, slithering through my yard, I'd say see you later.
0: I guess if the rattlesnake was posted up on the driveway, I would either, or in the backyard somewhere, I would either call someone, try to catch it in a bucket if I was brave enough, or I would just hit it with something long enough until it died.
1: Nah, I don't want to be close to him. He'll spring at you.
0: He'll
1: get you. They can strike longer than their body, man.
2: That's why shovel's the way to go, right?
1: Yeah. And if you have a boot, you want your boot out.
2: What's crazy?
0: I found the story, by the way. Robert F. Kennedy chainsawed the head of a dead beached whale off in 1994, and he strapped the severed head to the roof of the family minivan with bungee cords to take it home.
2: Of a whale?
0: Of a whale.
2: Whales are huge.
0: His daughter, Kathleen Kick Kennedy, detailed the bizarre road trip in 2012 in Town & Country magazine. She did an interview. Apparently, the family had to drive with plastic bags over their head with holes cut out for their mouths.
1: Okay.
0: Because whale juice was continually pouring into the car windows whenever they accelerated on a highway.
1: Why would you do this? What would be the point of this? By the way, you just left a whale body out on the...
2: Spray blubber.
0: He's an environmentalist.
2: What are you doing with it?
0: So this is the defense of this. He's an environmentalist, and so I think he was going to bring it to be tested for why it was beached.
1: The head?
0: I guess. How about this?
1: What?
0: Other controversial animal incidents that RFK has been... has been involved with. Admitted in 2026 biography to cutting off the genitals of road-killed raccoon in New York in the 2010s to preserve them and study them later.
1: Why? What would be the point of this? This is bizarre.
0: Confessed to picking up a dead bear cub on the side of the road and dumping it in New York Central Park in 2014, leaving a bicycle next to it to make it look like a tragic accident.
1: What?
0: This was written about in ABC Los Angeles.
1: This sounds like we're going to see a Netflix special in about 10 years.
0: I honestly think he's just adding things so his biography is more interesting.
1: This is wild.
0: Yeah. Anyway, so he got bit by one snake, captured another, and who knows what's next?
1: I gotta find a raccoon.

0: It's Big Rich, TD, and Fletch. And it is Operation Donut Drop Tuesday. 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You are, what are we looking at? 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Gosh, a little bit of that.
1: Choose to live, man.
0: A little bit of that trail mix snuck up on me.
1: That trail mix just keeps on coming there in the break room. So thank you to whoever refills it.
0: Threw an extra M on that M&M. It scared me. All right. All right. 888-570-1015. Caller 10. You are winning Chicago tickets, but you got to wait till 8:30 to call. Once you do, be caller 10. 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
1: If you're looking for that keyword for that $2,500, it's coming up right after traffic. And this report is sponsored by Taco Bell. Out of East County, the westbound side of the 52 is all stuffed up from Cuyamaca to just past Mission Gorge. The westbound 8 slow and go from Lake Murray to the 15. Then it stays pretty heavy out to Mission Center. The bridge is backed up this morning, nearly full span. And finally, some relief out of Temecula. That truck that was on fire over on the northbound 15 at the CHP station has been cleared out of lanes there. I think they just got it towed away, but things are still pretty heavy if you're headed north from Rainbow Valley Road. But the southbound side, at least you're moving, albeit slowly, through Temecula. Taco Bell's Lux Boxes. 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I'm TD and I'm meaty. And that was a beefy traffic report.
0: Ow! Thank you, TD. It's Big Rich, TD, and Fletch. And we are giving you Chicago tickets to the San Diego County Fair. All you got to do is dial 888-570-1015 in just about 7 minutes. At 8:30, you dial that number. 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

0: 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So the phone lines are open all day for that. Plus, we're giving away Chicago tickets, SD County Fair tickets. But we've got Sweet Lynn on the phone this morning. Good morning, Sweet Lynn. What do you got for us?
1: I was going to sing a ditty for you guys that I kind of made up. But anyway, crazy days are here again. Big Rich, TD, and Fletch Sherman. They've got a cat to rain them in every weekday, 6 to 10.
0: I love it.
2: Oh, my gosh.
0: I love it.
2: Sweet Lynn.
0: I thought you
2: That's
0: were
2: magical.
0: I thought you were going to give us a DIY disaster story, but we got way more than we bargained for. Thank you. Thank you, Lynn.
2: We got a new show open.
0: We do.
2: Oh, my gosh.
1: And I wanted to remind everybody to get out and vote today. It's so important.
0: Election day is here. Yeah, thank you, Lynn. That is a great point. Get out and vote. If you got time to sneak out of work or if you got time after work, get to the polls. They'll be open. All right. Big Rich, TD, and Fletch, we are collecting your phone calls for those DIY disaster stories. 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
2: Great news, guys. The West Nile virus is here.
3: Oh,
2: the Coachella Valley Mosquito and Vector Control District announced that a mosquito sample collected in the North Shore community out near the Salton Sea tested positive for the West Nile virus, marking the area's first detection of the season and earlier than usual here in California.
3: Pretty good.
4: So West Nile virus is carried by mosquitoes. What does the West Nile virus
2: It basically gives you the flu. If you're over the age of 50, you could have more serious complications. But under 50, you're going to be sick and then probably have to call out after you've been to work for 6 days. And Kat Fisher.
4: She's got the West Nile.
2: Oh, my gosh.
4: Mm-hmm. Honestly. Yeah.
3: Most people infected with West Nile show no symptoms at all.
2: Wow.
3: And for those who do, symptoms typically appear up to a week after the infected mosquito bites you.
2: Of course. Right. Of course.
4: Now what? Yeah.
2: Well, just protect yourself, and if there's standing water, pour it out.
4: Okay.
2: That's how you do with it. Clint Eastwood turned 96 yesterday, and despite rumors he might be making another film, it's been mostly quiet on that front, and now Clint Eastwood's son, Kyle, has spoken up about things being quiet. He said yesterday that Clint is officially retired.
4: Okay. Done. Yeah.
2: Which makes me sad.
4: We were discussing this a little bit off the air yesterday. It is kind of strange how, I forget which one it is. Is it Kyle who looks just like him, or is
2: Scott.
4: It the other one?
2: Scott. Yeah. Scott is the movie star who looks like young Clint.
4: He does.
2: That's a time machine looking at him.
4: Kyle, the first picture that gets pulled up, if I'm not mistaken, this is Kyle. He's a American bassist and a film composer. So he scores films and he plays the stand-up bass, like the orchestra instrument.
2: Yeah.
4: Oh, that's interesting.
2: Well, I hope that Clint has just taken some time to himself and enjoy the family and has many years left. But sometimes when this sort of thing is announced, it feels like we're nearing the end.
4: Yeah, unfortunately.
3: Dude has made some bangers of movies, though.
2: Man, he's a legend. And speaking of Hollywood, apparently they are embracing AI out there in Hollywood. You guys love Martin Scorsese. He's been called the living embodiment of cinema and high art and has a conscience for modern Hollywood. But yesterday, he threw his weight behind an AI startup that specializes in image generation. He said, I'm interested in the intersection of technology and storytelling and seeing how that can push the bounds of creativity to create deeper and richer experiences for audiences. And I'm sure much, much cheaper than hiring the actors to come play anything.
4: Oh, there's no doubt.
2: Yeah.
4: There is no doubt. Yeah, I mean, Scorsese is responsible for Goodfellas, Taxi Driver, Wolf of Wall Street, Killers of the Flower Moon, Shutter Island, really interesting thriller type flip. I did like The Irishman. Some people liked it. It was on Netflix. That was one of his more recent works. Incredible director. But yeah, this is where a lot of movie studios and directors are heading, is towards AI, because it is insanely cheap to produce if you use some artificial intelligence.
2: It breaks my heart that I feel like in 10 years, all the new movies are just going to be fake, just computer made.
4: Yeah.
2: All the new music's going to be computer made.
4: Although a lot of people felt the same way about Hollywood when they went away from practical effects and they went towards computer graphics, the CGI movement. A lot of people felt the same way. And movies, in many ways, got better, more believable. You were able to do things that you could not replicate on a movie set prior to.
2: To a point.
4: So hopefully we're hurtling toward a new tomorrow that looks better than today, but I don't know. AI, it's a scary advancement.
2: Yeah, I don't know what to do with that.
3: Wonder how much money that AI company gave Martin Scorsese to say, hey, you want to partner with us? We're going to give you $250 million.
2: Tons and tons of money.
4: Who knows? It's going to be, we'll find out, I'm sure, eventually. It's going to be an astronomical sum. Mm-hmm. All right. It's Big Rich, TD, and Fletch. If you want to sing to us, you can do that. Sweet Lynn, she from San Diego, she sung us a song. It might end up becoming our show open. We'll figure that out.
2: Yeah, I love it. I love it. Thank you very much, Caitlin.
4: But if you want to call 888-570-1015, we want to collect your DIY disaster story on behalf of Front Wave Credit Union because they are giving us a $100 gift card to Ace Hardware up in Oceanside to gift to you on this Power Tool Tuesday. But you got to be the best DIY disaster story. 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
1: We did.
0: And
1: we
0: it's
1: did.
0: Don Miguel.
2: As voted on by the people here at iHeart San Diego, man, your car falling over in your driveway is bad news. We forgot to ask how he got the thing back up in the air.
0: It's a good question. My guess is he just took that scissor lift, the jack he was using to get it back up. But my goodness, he changes out his wheels every weekend.
2: That's your tool of the week just for that.
0: Yeah, I mean, that is quite a commitment. So congrats, Don Miguel. Fletch will be reaching back out to you here shortly to give you information on the award. And coming up next hour, if you are interested, we still have San Diego County Fair tickets, a family four-pack to give away. If you want some fried food and some hot weather and some good opportunities to see concerts, stick around. It's Big Rich, TD, and Fletch.

0: Star Wars, Mandalorian, and Grogu, the Walt Disney Company, Lucasfilm, and by extension, the future of the Star Wars franchise is an absolute disaster at the box office.
1: Yeah, man. After the first weekend where it fell way below expectations, it only made $100 million here domestically, which I think they wanted it to hit about 130. I think that was the number they wanted it to get to. It did not. But then week number two fell off 69%. It made, I think, around $30 million, $26 million, and then was in third place at the box office. And now this week, not showing up to be great either.
0: Yeah, so this says opening weekend ticket sales were disappointing, coming in on the low end of estimates at around $81 million. And the long Memorial Day weekend gross winding up to fall far short of Solo, which was also not well received at the box office. The Mandalorian and Grogu drop out of the top spot in theaters. It fell all the way to third, like you said, thanks to a whopping 70% collapse in revenues. And its opening weekend, as disappointing as that was, it's on its way to just $25 million.
2: I feel bad. I'm part of the problem.
0: From Friday to Sunday.
1: Well, yeah, you are
0: the problem, Fletch. I've been meaning to tell you that.
2: I meant to go see it. I haven't gone and saw it. I'm sorry to Pedro Pascal in the Star Wars universe. I would like to see this movie. I still haven't, and it's my fault.
1: It has been absolutely hammered, bashed by not just critics, but people who went to go see the movie. They just weren't blown away by it.
0: So on RottenTomatoes.com, it has an 88% popcorn meter, which
1: does
0: means
1: that mean it's good?
0: Well, it means that fans who subscribe to RottenTomatoes.com have rated this well. It's about a B+ or even an A- in terms of letter grade.
1: Yeah.
0: But if you look at the tomato meter, which is the critics, which they only register, like, so the popcorn meter, there's like 10,000 plus reviews that they use for the popcorn meter. For the tomato meter, it's all critical reviews. So these have to be journalists or people who work for websites that criticize films, and that's what they do. So there's only 282 of those reviews, 62%. So that's like a failing grade.
2: Yeah, but you don't look at the critics.
0: Yeah.
2: Critics with movies, they're terrible at it, especially Star Wars movies forever. The fan meter is what I'd be more interested in.
0: 88%.
2: And the two people I've talked to who have seen this movie, TD being one of them, you at least enjoyed the movie.
1: I did, yeah.
2: Another person I talked to said the first hour and a half they were super, super into, and then the last 30 minutes kind of sucked.
1: I didn't get that. I didn't get that. Now, Chino over at 933, I spoke to him the other day about it. He's gone to see it twice.
0: Oh, he really liked it. Yeah. See, I'm excited to see it because I'm going to be going with a 10-year-old kid and potentially a 7-year-old who are into this. That's what this is about.
1: That is the age range that this movie is made for.
0: Yeah.
1: I mean, it is in that wheelhouse. But I think there's some Star Wars fatigue, man.
0: The age range I'm looking for is 18+ because I have a new office I'm running for.

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0: It's Big Rich,
1: TD,
0: and Fletch.
2: 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Dream big. We got you.

0: Californians, lend me your ears. And also Californians somehow. I am running for mayor. You knew this. You want this.
1: Yeah.
0: But now I'm also submitting myself for my gubernatorial candidacy. Now check this out.
1: I don't think you can just submit it.
0: As mayor and governor, I want you to understand that I don't think leadership should be limited by job titles or geography or basic common sense or rule of law.
1: What does that mean exactly?
0: San Diego deserves a mayor, Travis.
1: Okay.
0: TD, thank you. Dale.
1: Yeah, in the hallways.
0: Who can get things done and also call himself on the phone as governor to approve things.
1: What? Mayor and governor? I do not think that's legal.
2: Am I still your chief of staff, Rich?
0: It's called dual office, and yes.
2: It's legal. TD, eat it.
1: I don't think it is. I don't think you can hold two positions if one position is a conflict of interest to another position.
0: One vote, one candidate, two offices. Twice as confusing. God bless San Diego. God help California.
1: Your whole platform is just that you're running for office?
0: No. I got plenty of platforms.
2: It's bold. It's inspired. It's something we've never seen before. TD, this is not reinventing the wheel. This is breaking the wheel.
0: Thank you.
1: I don't think that this is even legal.
0: Why stop at mayor when you can also be governor and disappoint an entire state? why stop at mayor when you can have one man, two offices, really zero understanding of boundaries or personal space?
1: Are you wanting to run for two offices so you can collect two paychecks?
0: Some politicians think locally, TD. I don't.
1: Governor,
0: I think globally.
1: The current governor's salary is $245,929. The base salary for mayor of San Diego is $244,727. However, the mayor's office can vote in pay raises without people voting.
0: So
2: wait, the mayor can give themselves a raise?
1: The team there at the city would
2: Rich,
1: have to say,
2: "This is a cushy job, dude. We got to go for it."
0: Well, Fletch, it's interesting.
1: There's a we on this.
0: That TD brings up this point because that really leads me to San Diego needs a mayor who understands crisis prevention and can take charge. And by charge, I mean understands how credit works. Look, we're going to put everything on credit cards.
2: Because you don't have to pay those off if you fake your own death.
0: Bingo. Mm-hmm. So this is what we do.
1: Hold on.
0: I open up 70 different credit cards. We max them all out. I disappear into the wilderness. The state's financially balanced in terms of the budget. I disappear. Who says no?
1: So the credit cards are in your name?
0: That's right.
2: I'm in.
0: On behalf of the state and the city.
2: You got my vote.
0: The state of California, city of San Diego, dual office, one campaign, one man.
1: So the state of California and or the city of San Diego are co-signing on 70 credit cards?
0: I'm the only mayoral candidate in San Diego history who will be spending most of his time in Sacramento. Which is where the governor lives.
2: Can we still do, does write-in still exist? You can just write Big Rich on ballots?
1: Yes, but you haven't secured anything to run for governor.
0: I'm not.
1: Or mayor.
0: Power hungry, TD. I just have great afternoon availability.
2: I got the name.
1: Wait, hold on.
2: You're the Rich Tater. Instead of the dictator?
1: No.
2: The Rich Tater.
1: No.
2: Two offices at once. This works.
1: For one.
0: Also, that's going to be in the name of my potato-focused restaurant chain after I leave office. Rich Tater.
2: Ooh, does governor get you that insider trading stuff like all the, Pelosi has?
0: It gets all of that stuff.
2: Sweet. Let's do it.
1: Wait. This is against the law.
0: You can't be mayor because once I'm mayor and governor, I can change the law.
1: That's Rich Tater. You can't do that.
0: Well, I'm just saying, you can tweak laws and then you don't change them. You just sort of rewrite them a little bit.
1: What are we talking about here? This is No way, because as governor, you could change laws which would assist you as mayor of San Diego.
0: Many of my competition, you are thinking locally and not globally.
1: Why am I thinking globally?
0: San Diego
1: needs... I'm thinking San Diego and the state of California. Where did the global all of a sudden come in?
0: San Diego needs a mayor who can call himself and be like, hey, it's me, Rich. And I'll be like, ah, dude, what's up? I'll be like, nothing, dude. You remember that idea you had earlier? I'd be like, yeah. And be like, it was a great idea. We're going to do it. And then rubber stamp, boom. We're going to be streamlining things. Again, why stop at mayor when you can have it all?
1: Why did it sound like that was Joe Biden and Ricky Bobby having a conversation about what you're doing in San Diego?
0: Because you gotta have some whisper confidence. All right, Jack?
1: I don't think you do. I don't think this is at all anything you can do.
0: Hey, man, what's up?
2: Stop being such a wet blanket, TD.
1: Man, oh, man. I
2: go live in your small little brain. We're thinking big.
0: As mayor, I'll fix San Diego. And if I can't do it as mayor, well, damn it, I'll do it.

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That's festival to 200-200.

0: Rich Seating and Flush. I wasn't done. So as part of my gubernatorial candidacy, if I win governor, you know what I'm shipping out? Our chief export of California is going to be?
1: I don't even know what to guess.
0: Bears.
1: But you're going to send the bears away.
2: You're losing me here, pal.
0: No.
2: The bears are on our flag.
1: Yeah, it's on the flag. Mm-mm.
0: We don't need them anymore. I'm taking them off the flag. We are going to de-bear California. Do you have any idea how horrific a bear death is?
1: Yeah, but how many are there?
0: They just hold you down and they eat the soft spots first. And guess what? They don't kill you. So you got to live. You ever see the documentary Grizzly Man?
1: I have, yes. Yeah. But he went there and hung out with the grizzly bears after everyone said, if you hang out with them, they will eat you. They will kill you.
0: As California governor and your city of San Diego mayor, we don't want bears. We don't need bears. No bears, no cares.
2: Fatal bear attacks on humans in California are exceptionally rare, averaging less than one death per year. In fact, wildlife officials have confirmed the very first wild fatal black bear attack in state history happened in 2023. Overall, you are far more significantly likely to be struck by lightning than to be killed by a bear in California.
0: I'm also outlawing lightning.
1: Okay. Okay. So how do you plan on doing that exactly?
0: Have you ever heard of cloud creation?
1: Cloud seeding?
0: Yeah.
1: Okay.
0: Yeah. Cloud seeding. They actually have machines. Mm-hmm. I'm going to put a bunch of them in the border with big fans. We're going to blow all the clouds over Nevada. Only sunny days ahead for California if I'm your governor.
2: You could also outlaw socks. That way there's no static.
0: Also, we're going to save so much money on nameplates.
1: What?
0: Think about this. One nameplate. So you don't have to worry about, governor, nameplate, mayor. No, just one.
1: So we're going to vote for you as mayor and governor and save the $12 that we would have spent buying a second nameplate. Okay. Wouldn't one have to say governor and the other one have to say mayor?
2: I'll be honest, Rich is going to want the higher-end nameplate, so we're going to still spend the full $24.
0: Yeah, thank you, Fletch. I do appreciate you having my back on that one. Wow.
1: So one nameplate, no cost savings.
0: Okay, but we are going to save on nameplates. What I mean is just how much space they take up in general. What? All right, faster government? No faster government than self-approval.
1: I don't think this is how this works at all. I don't know if you have grasped what it entails to be governor or mayor.
0: New beaches.
2: Do we need to sing you the Bill song,
1: nude
2: TD?
1: Beaches?
0: I said new beaches. Oh. But some of them will be nude beaches.
1: Okay. All right. How are you creating new beaches?
0: Stealing sand from Arizona, dude.
2: Boom. You like that, TD?
0: How does it like to be
1: sand from Arizona?
0: Yeah, you know how much sand they have in the desert? You take some of their sand. Okay? You don't even have to ask. You drive over the border, there's dunes for days. You grab some of that sand, you pour it in the ocean until you have a new beach. Boom, dude. Serve.
1: So, hold on.
0: What?
1: You mean you're going to create just islands of sand out in the ocean?
0: No, I'm going to have it, like, come up to the land that's currently at the coast. But, like, you know, sometimes there's these huge cliff sides, and you're like, wow, the water's just hitting rocks. Not with Rich in office. We're dumping sand into the ocean until we have more beach, dude.
1: Do you don't think it would erode?
0: TD, these are questions that I don't think you should be asking because you know nothing about erosion.
2: Yeah, you simpleton.
0: Gosh.
2: He's pouring more beach, TD. What do you not understand about this?
1: So you're just dumping sand from Arizona, Arizona said, hey, take our sand.
0: Let me make an example for you, okay? Say I have, like, a Tupperware container in front of me, right?
1: Okay. All right.
0: Fill it halfway with water, okay?
1: All right.
0: If I take one side and I dump a ass load of sand into it, what do I have? A beach. Pretty much just take that idea, but then turn it into ocean. Okay?
1: So you need
0: so much sand.
1: Half a state worth of sand.
2: He needs an ass ton. He already said that.
1: Wow. A metric ass ton or just a standard ass ton?
0: I don't know. We don't do
2: the metric system. We are in the United States of Richica.
1: Hold on.
0: I'm just getting worse. I'm just a simple governor mayor, dude. Well, I am not the president. But this doesn't mean I'm going to completely absolve myself from ever running for president.
1: So all people have to do is write your name in today by 8 p.m. as mayor and governor?
0: Thank you. I think it's pretty simple.
1: I was just asking the question.
0: Yeah.
1: Yeah.
0: Oh, I thought you were saying you were going to do that.
1: No. I mean, unless you could promise to fix the roads.
0: Done. Done. What did I tell you before?
2: We'll use the excess sand.
0: We're going to fill. No. Dude, you fill the potholes with other politicians. Jesus.

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1: Trending with TD.
2: Well, we were just talking about voting for Rich. And according to the Registrar of Voters, nearly 500,000 ballots have already been cast. However, there's about 1.5 million voters who have yet to submit their vote. Those 1.5 million voters could make you mayor and or governor, Rich.
3: Well, so check this out. For the potholes that I cannot fill with deceased or soon-to-be deceased politicians with their cremated ashes, I will make all of the leftover potholes statewide landmarks. This way we can collect tax revenue.
2: If I drive over them?
3: From the potholes. Well, they'll be protected. So if you run over them, then I'm going to have to fine you.
2: So... hold on.
4: If you do it twice, you're going to jail. New rules put in place by our Rich Tater.
2: Of all the potholes?
4: Yep, you drive it over twice.
2: I gave you a warning, TD. Goodness gracious, you're reckless.
3: Those are protected landmarks, dude. So if you run over a pothole, you are desecrating a state monument.
2: I'll be in jail for the rest of my life just trying to get to work.
3: Just trying to clean up crime, dude.
2: There's 200 new polling places that have been placed around the county and 150 ballot drop boxes that have been placed around the county to make voting easier. Polls do close at 8 p.m. tonight if you want to rock the vote for Rich Hornberger.
3: I'll tell you right now, another thing I'll do if I'm governor, hit the music, Fletch. My polls will stay open until 4 a.m. because I don't think that strippers should be limited to working until 8 p.m. What? Thank you.
2: I don't think that's what this is at all. I mean, do you think that most of the dancing establishments that have polls close at 8 p.m.?
3: Well, that's what you just read.
2: Okay. I mean, we're close.
3: And also, I know this sounds
2: 4 a.m. also seems a little late and or early.
3: Also, I just want to say this. I think it's kind of gross that on election day we have strippers in libraries dancing around on polls. I'm also going to ban that if I'm governor and mayor. I think that's gross.
2: That somehow lost you votes.
3: Okay, well,
2: I mean, rethink it is all I'm saying.
3: I can do a study. Okay. I'll do what do we call that again, Fletch? We do
4: research.
3: Thank you. Yeah, deep research. Super deep research.
2: What's that face you made?
4: I don't know. I'm trying to back up my boy.
2: Man, tell you what, guys. It is time to finally smell what The Rock has been cooking. Dwayne The Rock Johnson has made his own cologne, okay?
3: Oh, no.
2: Yeah. Papa Chewy fragrances. It's billed as luxury without the markup.
3: Good name.
2: There's three different colognes and it's just $40 a bottle, guys.
3: Okay.
2: God, if I could smell like The Rock.
3: Now, I'm not saying Gucci, amazing name, but it's like somebody's last name or Givenchy or like, you know, whatever. But Papa Chewy?
4: It sounds like a bad smell.
2: It's P-A-P-A-T-U-I.
4: Like, dude, your uncle rips a fart in the middle of a family dinner. You say, ah, Papa Chewy!
3: Papa Chewy does sound like a grandfather with flatulence issues. Or it sounds like something you might exclaim when somebody farts and it's gross. Like, you might go... Ay, Dios mío, Papa Chewy!
2: Yes, all of those things. But for $40 a bottle, I'm willing to give it a shot here.
3: Actually, we should probably order some and have it shipped to the studio.
2: And then we'll all put it on, and next time Kat comes in, we'll let her just bask in the aroma of Dwayne The Rock Johnson. Exactly. And bad news... for Fletch.
3: What is it?
2: Former teammate of Aaron Donald, Michael Brockers, was on the Locked On Rams podcast yesterday, and he said that he's heard from Aaron Donald and that Aaron Donald is contemplating coming out of retirement to play alongside Myles Garrett, who the Rams stunningly traded for yesterday. He also said that Aaron Donald does not need to get ready to play because he is ready right now. He's already been training.
4: Yeah, Rich, as a future governor mayor, can you outlaw Aaron Donald from returning to the NFL, please?
3: I don't know if I have that power, but I will look into Well, here, let me ask you this question.
2: What if Aaron Donald voted for you?
3: Yeah, that's a good point. It depends on which way he
4: also
3: votes.
4: Just to add some context
3: but
4: here.
3: But if he doesn't vote for me, I'm moving him to Florida.
4: Aaron Donald posted on his Instagram, this was 3 days ago now, of a post where the hashtag was stay ready, and it was a workout post. He looks incredible.
3: I'm going to trade Aaron Donald to Arizona for all the sand so I could create new beaches.
4: The Cardinals are worthless. They have the worst odds in the NFL at the Super Bowl.
3: I didn't necessarily mean the Cardinals, just to the state.
2: But how many Rams fans are listening right now thinking, I could vote for Rich?
4: They're all in St. Louis. They don't matter.
3: I forgot to tell you.
2: I don't think that's true.
3: I'm going to dig around the county, the greater county of Los Angeles, and put a moat in. That'll be its own island. It's no longer a part of the state of California.
4: Can we attach some propellers on it so it just kind of floats off into the middle of the ocean?
3: It's going to be its own thing. You know
2: what? When you dig the moat, couldn't you use the dirt as your beach sand?
3: That's a good point. Although that would be really super dirty. No. We're going to get the clean sand from the dunes of Arizona in trade for Aaron Donald, one of our chief commodities here in the state of California.
2: Isn't sand just broken down rock over millions and millions of years?
3: Some would argue that. I've argued against it my whole life. And that's another platform of mine. We will get to the bottom of what exactly sand is and where it came from.
2: A lot of people have that question. That is for sure.
3: Well, hashtag answers.
4: Research.
3: Wow. Thank you. Wow. Deep research.
2: Wow. Now, if today you do not make the ballot, are you willing to give up your fight for governor and or mayor? Or
3: neither.
2: Continue?
3: Neither. As a matter of fact, it'll only embolden me. Because, look,
4: we're
3: going to
4: contest the results, TD. He is going to be sitting in the Sacramento office, which might be a square, not an oval, whether you like it or not. Get ready. Hostile takeover of California.
3: Stop the steal. And some people think I'm talking about election fraud. No, I mean, we are going to outlaw steel, only carbon fiber.
2: That's a terrible idea again.
3: Hashtag stop the steel.
2: Why would you want to do that?
4: Carbon fiber is lighter,
3: stronger, and more durable.
2: Steel is necessary.
4: Well, carbon fiber just costs a little bit more to replace when you damage it.
2: It may not work in all applications.
3: It's going to work in every single application, including bridges.
2: And no, we do not want that.
4: You ever mess with stainless carbon fiber, TV?
2: No, I have never messed with it.
4: On those, your dishwasher.
3: Those new glasses you got?
2: Yeah.
3: Carbon fiber.
2: They're not made of steel.
3: No.
2: They're made of plastic. Some sort of petroleum base.
4: No. I know Forever Chemicals when I see them, and I see them.
3: We got to get them off your face. And carbon fiber you up, dude.
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3: 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It's a win.

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0: 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We got to go. We've been some...
1: Well, you took too long campaigning.
0: I was about to say, we've been some campaigning fools out here. But how am I going to win mayor or governor if nobody knows that you're running? Did you actually run?
1: This is true.
0: So that's the reason why you hear from marathon runners all the time.
1: What?
0: That they're marathon runners.
1: Oh, got it. Yeah, that's right.
0: You get it.
1: Well, congratulations on your win.
0: Thank you.

0: Holly, what's up?
1: Hello, good sir.
0: Hey, I was wondering if you could play some That's All by Genesis. I love listening to you guys rock!
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0: 101.5 KGB. What's up? It's Sally on your Tuesday. And Chicago is going to be at the San Diego County Fair next week on the Toyota Summer Concert Series Corona Grandstand Stage. 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

101.5 KGB, it's Allie. And yesterday, a judge ruled that 170,000 people issued parking tickets in San Diego were illegally charged. We'll talk about that.

0: So yesterday, a judge ruled that people issued parking tickets in San Diego were illegally charged. This ruling says that the city also collected parking violation late fees and penalties from potentially 174,000 others. This is a class action lawsuit that alleged the city failed to follow requirements in the California Vehicle Code when issuing notices for parking citations. And under state law, the city has to mail in initial notice, giving recipients 14 days to pay a parking ticket without penalty. But the city sent notices with late fees already added. The city of San Diego denies these allegations. 101.5 KGB.
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0: to take the Great American Getaway. And what does that look like for you? 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We're going to do it four times a day, weekdays leading up to 4th of July weekend. 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

0: It is election day. More than 200 vote centers are remaining open today until 8 p.m. for the final day of the primary election. And according to the Register of Voters, each voter center will offer vote-by-mail collection, ballots for voting, and register-to-vote opportunities all in the same spot. Voters mailing their ballots have to make sure it's postmarked on or before today and received within 7 days. And on average, only 20% of eligible nationwide voters participate in primaries. So I think we can do better than 20%, right? 101.5 KGB, go out and do your civic duty. America.
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crazy that UCLA was the number one seed heading into the regionals for the NCAA baseball tournament, but they got eliminated. But number two seed, Georgia Tech, got eliminated as well. University of Southern California, on the other hand, won the College Station regional. So they're going to be taking on North Carolina in a best of three situation. It'll start on Friday. The super regionals will. 101.5 KGB to AC/DC.

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2: 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We got you.

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0: Well, this is good news. Homelessness went down in California and all across the country last year for the first time in almost 10 years. According to a new federal report, California's homelessness population dropped nearly 3% to just under 182,000 people. Homelessness across the U.S. fell by more than 3%. And experts say this is because of more housing, better outreach, and extra federal support. Excellent news indeed. 101.5 KGB.
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0: County Fair is back next week. Runs next Wednesday through Sunday, July the 5th. Tons of live music, including Chicago, Bret Michaels, Night Ranger, Good Charlotte, comedian Gabriel Iglesias. It's all part of the Toyota Summer Concert Series. And by the way, we're getting you in to check out that Chicago show next Wednesday at the fair. Your next shot to win coming up at 5 o'clock. Big Rich, TD, and Fletch have your hookup tomorrow morning as well. KGB.
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More signs that a big El Nino system is brewing in the ocean. California's coastal waters may soon experience some significant changes. These warming trends in the Pacific. It's still too early to say how strong this year's El Nino will be, but concerned that it could hurt our coastal marine life. 101.5 KGB.

0: 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Weezer is a part of it, and Muse, and the Goo Goo Dolls, and a ton more. 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By the way, the Capital One cardholder presale starts a week from tomorrow. 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

A lot of sportsing going to be happening this week. Obviously, the Stanley Cup playoffs start tonight. You got Vegas at the Carolina Hurricanes for game one tonight in Raleigh. And of course, tomorrow night, the NBA Finals start. You got the Knicks at the Spurs for game one. Who you got? 101.5 KGB.

0: providing limited information on a data breach that it experienced back in April. It's according to an announcement from that cruise line that an unauthorized actor managed to gain access to a limited portion of the company's IT system by deceiving an employee with social engineering. So Carnival didn't exactly specify what the extent of the breach was, but a company filing with the Office of the Maine Attorney General shows that over 5.9 million people were affected. Now the company's offering its U.S. customers 2 years of complimentary credit monitoring through TransUnion. 101.5 KGB. What?
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Anthony, formerly of this band Van Halen, is helping raise money for the Children's Hospital LA through the 10th annual Walk and Play LA event this Saturday at Santa Monica Pier. 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

0: Well, most teenagers can't wait to move out of the parents' houses, although less so than when we were teenagers, probably. 101.5 KTV. 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Yeah, that's surprising. 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

0: 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It is Clint, and it's Tech Tuesday, bringing you some tech items, some scams to avoid, some information in the tech world. That's coming up throughout the show. And we have a four-pack of passes to the San Diego County Fair minutes after 4 p.m. today, so listen for that. And a pair of tickets to see Chicago at the San Diego County Fair. That's just after 5 p.m. And then minutes after 6, a pair of tickets to see Pink Floyd, the Laser Spectacular, at the Sound Del Mar. So lots going on, and another huge opportunity about 6:20 today. I'll explain in just a little bit. Genesis on the way on 101.5 KGB.
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1: Steve Miller Band, The Joker on 101.5 KGB, and some great events coming up this weekend and beyond. The American Legion Riders Post 460 15th Annual Charity Run to benefit our veteran charities. That's going to be this Saturday. And riders are $30, passengers $25. They're going to have DJ Wally, high hand, low hand, opportunity drawings, chapter challenge, barbecue, lunch. And it's going to be from 8:30 to 10 a.m. that you can register on Armour Street. But you've got all the information waiting for you on the Clint August Facebook page. You also have the Silver Eagles MC 50th Anniversary Party. It's a free event. Food and music are on them. It's going to be an awesome day. That's 11 a.m. to 4 p.m. Saturday, June 13th. So check that out. That was a cough break there. Woo! Didn't want to do that in your ear. Lots of great events. Check it out, the Clint August Facebook page. Here's Yes.

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Def Leppard, Pour Some Sugar on Me on 101.5 KGB. And just minutes after 4 o'clock, you want to be listening for your chance at a 4-pack of passes to the San Diego County Fair. Tickets and that information coming minutes after 4 o'clock through the doors.

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0: Who is this?
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0: You know, Evan, once upon a fair, there was a tale of food, fun, friends, family, laughter, tradition, music, amazement, and more. I'm talking about the San Diego County Fair. I think you know where I'm going with this, right?
1: Oh, yeah. Let's do it.
0: Yes, sir. You got a 4-pack of tickets, my friend. Have fun.
1: Awesome. Thank you. You guys rock.
0: Well, you rock, my friend. Everyone else can visit sdfair.com to plan your happily ever after as well. And I'll have another pair tomorrow, minutes after 4 o'clock. 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
18: 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Hey, quick question for the parents listening right now. 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

0: Vix, one thing leads to another. 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Now, there's a startup based in China that just launched a new wearable device for pets that claims to translate animal emotions into human speech with close to 95% accuracy. Now, if that's true, that's insane. So what happens is this gadget hangs from your pet's collar, and it uses AI to study things like vocal patterns, behavior, body language to figure out what your pet's trying to say. Now, the translator costs about $118, and apparently more than 10,000 people have already ordered one. Well, pre-ordered one. But before you start expecting full conversations with your golden retriever, you might want to wait because the company hasn't released any scientific studies proving the device actually works. I will tell you, this could either be a huge bust or could be the greatest invention ever made. Can you imagine knowing with 95% accuracy what your French bulldog is saying? Maybe you don't want to know. It might be saying bad things about you.
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